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0: This Heritage Month, Nando's is serving up a limited edition ginger beer inspired flavor. 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

0: And of course, that is how I kick the show. This is how I enter the building. Beautiful tune there, coming from Utala ICU. I'm Sana again with Tumelo ZA, as well as DJ Mapori Sanandipa. This is a beautiful, classic amapiano song. Kamelekulo is mnike. Sanmonani, sanmonani, dumelang. Ginbingelele gupina gupilani lele kona. Umkugundlovu 107.6 FM, the sound of choice of KZN Capital. Ikamalami gengu mandi waga sishi. If you did not know, or if you can't recognize their voice, and I've officially taken over the airwaves. It is another Saturday, and we're doing this once more. First of all, I just want to thank Ozakwethu Kadebesiphathele Inhlelo all the way from the morning up until right now. Sibonga kakhulu ke nami mlaleli ukuthi usalalele uMgungundlovu 107.6 FM. The day today, it is the 19th of September, a very big day if you ask me for the music industry in this country. But ngizokutshela ke about it later on the show. It's Khathi nje manje, it's 9 minutes after 12 o'clock, and I wish to welcome you all ohlelweni the local Tunes Countdown Top 10. This is a music show that happens every Saturday from 12 to 1 o'clock. For just 1 hour, in terms of a CNs, I mean, and now we're going to be counting down 10 hottest songs, La Mzansi, from number 10 all the way to number 1. So I need you to stay tuned for that. It's Kat Sogutu to sit back and relax and enjoy the beautiful music that our South African artists are dropping. With September, man, Jay, we're not too far away from December. So I'm an artist there to Ayakipa. So that's what you can expect from the show. Different kinds of music. There's new songs that have made it to the top 10, new entries, new releases, music from all kinds of genres. I'm talking Maskandi, I'm talking amapiano, three step, hip hop. I have it here. And yeah. You know, I want December. When they give you the aux cable to a connector, la, no matter, hey, does anyone want to connect on the Bluetooth? Because you listen to local tunes, Countdown, you will automatically know what songs to play. But you and I have 1 hour here, and I would just suggest that we get down to the business of today without wasting any further time. This is song number 10 for this week on the local tunes, Countdown.
1: Ah,

That's of course, this is how we kick off the show. Coming in at number 10, this song, Ikamele Culo, it's Umoya 2.0 by DJ Darky. Hamsane Geno Zawadu Yamungu on the vocals as well as Soulful Discipline. Beautiful song here. I don't know if house music is making a comeback, but I love what I'm hearing here. And this song is so deserving of being in our top 10 this week.

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I want to know from you what's what do you think of our top 10 njengoba lokho ngidlala nje ingoma ngiyifaka ngishintshanisa ngazo. Don't forget ukuthi ungakwazi ukuxhumana nami na WhatsApp plan 0623151986 0623151986 you can head on to our Facebook page at umgungundlovu 107.6 FM community radio and leave your comments there in the comment section. Yabona abantu balokho bengena bebhala becommenta and I want to hear from you as well and I'll make sure ukuthi ke throughout the show ngelokho ngwafunda ama comments and check ukuthi what do you guys think of this top 10 because ingoma ngempela sithi ke izona ezimnandi kakhulu. This song that I just played for you ingoma ethi uqalisa kudlala, it's a very new song, it's 2 months old but already has over 3 million streams. Akukusho ukuthi siyakhuphuka ikhuphuka ngempela. But anyways, let's continue with our top 10. It's 19 minutes after 12 o'clock. 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
1: Ahí llevó. Okay. I hope you get the gist. Okay, this is Goomba Fire, amazing song there by Vocalistic Optimist Music ZA, as well as Upenzo, Melo and Sleazen. DJ Mr. Jazzy Q is also part of this song. Such a beautiful, beautiful song. If you're not TikTok, you know of this song. You definitely know of this song. But Bafunama Goomba Fire. I can already hear what it's definitely going to drive us crazy in our clubs during December.

Yo, this is a collaboration I never thought I needed in my life. It is the lovely See Me with the very talented Zinqumalo. The name of the song is Zinkanyezi. Beautiful song. They placed at number 7 on local tunes countdown top 10. Angazi ukuthi we need an album for these two. Kosi ama ukuthi bakazo skiphela ingoma emnandi kangaka. If you haven't given yourself some time, please go check out EP ekishege See Me with such lovely music. She only dropped 3 songs, but it's beautiful, and this song is coming from that small little EP Askipele Yona. Sing Anyezi at number 7 on our local tunes countdown top 10 for this week.

0: Yisuka from two amazing Zulu queens, and I'm jumping into these set of queens. It is Lwandle Nkulu, Hamsane no Mahu. They decided to call themselves the Zulu queens, and but kanda ke album, ik album yabo igama layo is Thembu, and this song with Distance is coming from that album. Beautiful song there. I never thought Mahu could give us umaskande like she is doing right now, as well as Lwandle Nkulu. But yeah, it's a banger of a song placed at number 6 on the local tunes countdown top 10. Mark my words, Mengithi Lengoma is gonna be one of the best songs to come of 2026. Mina ihithi ngiyizwile kude, ngiyiziqala ukuthi no, something is happening here. Abahambi ke bodwa in this song, bamsana ke no Feza as well, and we know ukuthi nayo ubehleza skiphela ama hits in this past few years. But yeah, this is a banger of a song, and once again, please go give yourself some time uhambi olalela ke iyona ke album of the Zulu Queens yamahu no Lwandle Nkulu. Igama le album is Thembu, and this is a banger of a song. But molalela nje yonke album, it's a beautiful body of work. Skathi ke njengamanje it's 29 minutes before kushaye 1 o'clock. What I'm going to do ngizothishwe edolo kancane just to pay some bills ngitokwinya mathi, and I'll see you on the other side of this.
1: Umnyango wezempilo ngaphansi kobuholi bukaNgqongqoshe uNomagugusulane ukhuthaza abesifazane ukuba nabo basebenzise amandla abanawo okuzivikela ngaso sonke isikhathi uma beya ocansini. 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Hashtag asibe healthy KZN.
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Right, ngibuye kanjaloke etole isikhathi nje manje 23 minutes before kushake 1 o'clock. You're listening to the local tunes countdown top 10 on Mgungundlovu 107.6 FM, the sound of choice of KZN capital. And mina ke uMandy wakasishi, I'm here with you. Don't forget ukuthi le show happens every Saturday from 12 to 1 o'clock, where we count down 10 hottest songs la eMzansi. And just before I went etolo, I played you ingoma from number 10 all the way to number 6, and njengamanje siyongena shiqi kwi top 5 yethu esithi zona ke ingoma ehamba phambili la eMzansi currently. Okay, we are heading to December, and we know ukuthi December is a festive season. We're always looking forward to what kind of music we're going to be listening to, nengoma ezohlanganisa unyaka, and I'm an artist, I'm sure they're currently cooking up something for us so that we can enjoy. But for now, these are the songs that I would tell you what say ukuthi izona ke ezimnandi ezisijabulisayo. Angifuni la mesese semcimbini usale yabo, angifuni la mesese khumbini sine taxini sijabulela ingoma and you don't know the sounds that we are playing. But anyways, let's get back to the show, and njengamanje ngizophuthuma nje ngiyodonsa ingoma engithi yona ke u number 5 for this week.

That is how we kick off the top five. It's T-Man Express, Samsana Nomelo and Sleazy. The name of the song is Remember. I would argue and say Lengoma is currently the number one amapiano song in the country, Njengamanje, and it's placed at number five on the local tunes countdown top 10. I love the fact that they are trying their best. They're doing they can, all they can, to keep the amapiano genre alive. And speaking of amapiano, today is such a big day in our music industry. I just want to let you know, which the Scorpion Kings are filling up the FNB Stadium there. It is in Soweto, FNB Stadium. And this is a big event. I don't want to lie to you. Amapiano, we saw it as a genre growing like in South Africa. And we saw the music being transported to the world at large. So congratulations to them and all the supporting acts. I was a performer at this evening, Kornelapai, FNB Stadium. This is a big day. And we have to celebrate. The music industry is growing. And it's so amazing to see such artists filling up venues that are this big. We always see American artists coming and filling up. Chris Brown came, J. Cole is coming, and all the other international artists. So it's always amazing to see our local artists being supported. Sibabona ukuthi nabo benza kahle, and futhi sibabongela while they're still alive, and just to thank them for all the great music they have given us and the great memories, because siyazi ukuthi umusic omnandi oza with such great memories. Kodwa ke mina nawe, because we will not be in Soweto, we are here in KZN or wherever in the country you might be listening. We will catch the recorded concert on the 3rd of October. SABC 1 will be broadcasting it to 8 ebusuku, and I can't wait to see it. I won't be a goalie tonight, but I will definitely be catching it on the 3rd of October and seeing ukuthi how the day went. And all the best to everyone performing this evening. We are definitely proud of you. And with that being said, let's continue and go catch song number 4 for this week.

This is Uthatohatsi Hamsana Nosjaba as well as Sean Music. The name of the song is Amahemhem. We placed at number 4 on the local tunes countdown top 10 poll this week. Usjaba Gasiyazi, Bagwetu, Utsmegewa Future Risha, Agasenzeli Pants. It's such a great act to be featured. I always say this, Usjaba and Casper Nyovest are the two artists more Utsu Ufuningo Mayako Ubu Showcase. You always have them there. So the beautiful combo here that I never thought would come and give us such a great song. Amahemhem at number 4 for this week. Ngifuna nje ukuthi shwe lapha, go to our Facebook page and see some of your comments ukuthi nithini kimi today. Khona la uKatalia Stufuza is saying ngiyabingelela lapho Mini Cooper, it's Mbali Hlongwa kwaDindi eTaylors. 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

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me your messages on our Facebook page up on the comment section under uhlele local tunes countdown top 10 on Mgungundlovu 107.6 FM and I'll promise you that I will check them out throughout the show njengamanje I just want to quickly let you know and play the song esithi it is placed at number 3 for this week in our top 10

and I cannot be friends if you are not liking this song. If you have negative vibe toward the song, you and I cannot be friends. This is a lovely song from Utala featuring Liquid Deep. The name of the song is Fairy Tale. I'm sure my lalele ngoma uyezwa ukuthi no man khona la ngiyazi khona, you know, it is sampled from the original song from Elia Liquid Deep. She just brought it back boyfago ke album yakhe entsha A Star uTyler, and yeah, this is forever a classic. Anything it's another cool about the song is that in as much as it's sampled abashintsha into eningi, you know, it somewhat still sounds like the original, and I feel like that's what you do when you're sampling a classic song like this one. Beautiful song placed at number 3 on a local tunes countdown top 10. Asibambeka kwakho. Kumfazi ubalulekile. Ungumuntu ofu FM. Ufunda wena ngokufanele. Siyabonga.

Mzukulu strikes again. Nengoma yakhe emnandi. This song is Isesheli. That's the name of the song. Ufuture Richelle laphayana ke Owamathwala. Beautiful song here. Enye ingoma ekhuphu kakhulu ke kumaskandelene. It's only 1 month old, but also it has over 3 million streams and it's placed at number 2 on a local tunes countdown top 10. And there we have it. I hope you did enjoy the show. Let me know on our Facebook page. Let's continue with the conversation. You can head on to Mkungudlo 107.6 FM Community Radio or head on to my Facebook page at Umandi Sishi and let's talk about what do you think of this top 10. But before ngihambe bakwethu, because sekushayile so sikhathi ukuthi ngiqoqo ngokwami ngidedele ozakwethu baqhubeke nenhlelo. Thank you so much for joining me. Don't forget ukuthi next week I'll be back again from 12 to 1 o'clock and I'll be doing what I love doing the most, which should let you know ukuthi yiphi imculo ohamba phambili la eMzansi. But of course angikushiyi wedwa, ngikushiya nengoma ngithi yona edle umhlanganiso and it is placed at number 1 on a local tunes countdown top 10 and it is a very beautiful song by Umihlali the guy who I'm saying again no Donkey Boy as well as Mr. Teller, Kario CPT and Sinom Solo bazisinika ke a banger of a song that's going to take us straight to the festive season. I hope you have yourselves a fabulous weekend. Stay Gucci and always be blessed. This is song number 1 on a local tunes countdown for this week. Bye.

0: 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Ten above him.
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1: Yeah, on all digital platforms, yatholakala ku Spotify, or Apple Music, or YouTube, TikTok, Instagram. Just search Sphiwe Chiliza nje, Sphiwe Chiliza then you'll find it.
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1: Bangangithola ku TikTok, Instagram na Facebook. Yeah, if they can search nje uSiphiwe Chiliza, definitely they're going to find me.
0: Yes. Manje lapha ke support ekhaya.
1: They really support ekhaya. Yeah, as long as I'm still focusing at school, as long as I'm not drop out, yeah, they really give support.
0: Okay, mhlawumbe ama challenges usuke wahlangabezana nawo.
1: So, my challenges, the biggest challenge is music plus school. Yeah, but
0: balancisa kanjani?
1: Yo, school comes first. School is very important for me, to me. So then music, I do music on my weekends and holidays. Yeah, weekends and holidays, I'm going back on an artist. But during Monday to Friday, so we focus on school. And yeah.
0: Inga nazeka.
1: Yeah.
0: Inga nazeka, what is it? It is a funny child. Inga nazeka, a funny as the child. Is he a handling on it? Is it good and hot and is he born to a little Mishabes Pilagon as Funut and Laman Pell? Okay, Velo and Zinji. I just bought piggy Mabilan. It's under Saka left the Pezun. 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
1: 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I can't do
0: What do you want? The club is social. I'm going to go 5, 2, 3.
1: Imag. 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Omundo, oh, look, you're going to go to the new bus on the land. That's what I'm saying. It's only chocolate. It's a man's in.
0: Gay born and Leon, you got a car.
1: I'm going to go.
0: Hey, Bella.
1: Actually, it's in Yanaku. She loves a colleague.
0: But in is in Yan. As I saw, so what I call a witchy, it's a woluni.
1: Gag a sketch a sock.
0: So what a lover would it's a woluni less loane. A lover got this liwa foot. Lenyon or show yardly wine.
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0: Ake sivele sithi goodbye DJ Clear no DJ What What. 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

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How many can volum about and pick and dim dalum? Yellow panico suffer under 20 la pana Zambia. 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Lum dalo and mobile upon in Namibia. Colo to Gandini. What's a Mozambique? You know, say Yashai such a lesson. I'm a colomani. Well, you lot. Can go group see what column la de Tintalapana is Zambia. 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

0: Alright, I guess put to make a manager session. Let's come busy 17 minutes to 4 o'clock. Let's put to me so the Panin says or put to come up. What's in a special and a job at the Panu Sunday Zuma? I tell it run. I got the Connison to Issue Lapanum Sundu's Athletic Stadium. Your player Lapana A. Dindel Mona. This is a good to special in for Massa.
1: Melum Salazum, Kumun of a famous Konaga, Lanaga, 18 Delhi Mona. That's us Konago over to get a Sandilo Zuma Foundation. 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
3: 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So, I mean, akekho umuntu ofanele engajimi. Always have to do something kumzimba wakho. You need to take care of yourself. Sunday is not a race run. You are trying to cover two things. You are trying to promote healthy lifestyle. You are also trying to promote into yokunikela, into yokubuyisela bright ebantwini. That is what we are trying to do. Recently we had usisikoto who has just been killed brutally like that. Njengabantu besilisa sifuna ukuma sisukume sithi not in our name. That is why we decided the theme for this run was supposed to be white. But after everything that is happening, we then said no, we can't continue as if it's business as usual. We need to do something about this. So we said, let us support the families, let us support everyone. Every family that has lost someone, we need to support them. That is why today we look like this. We are wearing black.
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1: sanibonani thank you once again for joining us on Mgungulo 107.6 FM. It's that time where we bring you the best of the best. Local is like. Yes.
0: Yeah, lelo ke iengele ethi singena ngayo namhlanje ngicela ukuthi ngizokunika nje picture yokuthi sibuka khalo sisikhathanisa phakathi kwama event a community based bese ama event asuke nakhona a community based ase commercialized. 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
1: zazise
0: abazazise
1: zazise bayahleka. I think you remember that show Mr. Zazis.
2: Yes. Siyabingelela abalaleli bomkhulu of FM sabantu siqhamuka eGrace Gate Meeting Art lo khulumayo uThemkosa Xaba, one of the directors uzozazisa nomfowethu la ngisamba naye esibambisene naye kule organization Grace Gate Meeting Art.
0: How you think I'm a Grace?
2: Grace Gate Media and Art.
1: Ngizobuya lapho, ngizobuya to those two terms.
3: Asibingelele kubalaleli bomgundlovu FM. Igama osiboniso ngakwambambo isibongo, as uThemkosa has said, we are partners in company called Gracegate Media and Arts that is involved in doing everything that is beautiful eMgungundlovu.
1: I think where I want to start is it's always good ukuthi abantu bazi ukuthi the people are doing big things and great things are just ordinary people. It's someone, your neighbor, your son, your brother, your sister. So I always want to start from the beginning, ukuthi your story, and obviously your story relates directly to the space you're in. So when is your first memory of ukuthi njengoba focus on gospel, your first memory of that inspired you? Because my thing is, why gospel? Should there's something about gospel that spoke to you? So is there a memory you can go back with? Every minute, Mkhumbulo gogo,
0: Mkhumbulo ma.
3: I think before kube ne direct linkage with gospel. I think into your callo ne gospel into school ngayo.
1: Yeah.
3: Emphakathini yethu, especially thina endle mnyama ke isikhuliswa ogogo, besikhulisa ngomthandazo, besikhulisa ngoSunday school ngokuba sesontweni. So into gospel was infused from an early age, from that time. So the love of it yakhula from there, and then we got exposed mase school ake sasibona ukuthi okay sharp, we love this thing. I just born ukuthi what can we do in that space. Sasa singena kakhulu kuma events. And our company is not only focusing on the gospel. We do a whole lot of genres and different events. It's just that gospel, that sometimes takes center stage because of, obviously, banning abantu abayithanda gospel.
1: Okay. I think ukuthi into engifuna we highlight is always to bring it back to home, ukuthi as umzali, as ugogo, auntie, sometimes abantu ba underestimate the important role you play.

0: So ekhaya ke nje lento ukuthi yesonto you encourage ingane zivuke ezingafuna ukuthi zivuke to go to church. I think it's important ukuthi abantu to identify whatever small thing you are doing ekhaya in your community, it makes a huge difference because you are here in wena. Yes. Because of someone who acted on your behalf.
1: Yes.
0: Memory, ikon no maiko. Is there a memory?
1: There's a lot. There is a lot. No, go understand into your corner and look at them, the music, the gospel. Udlale a role enkulu ku human being.
0: Yes.
1: You must want to say should see iqala ekhaya then you move on then you end up look at if umuntu ekhathaze yanganani. As if you can sing this song, right. So automatically is one of those words. Why not and bring in the general party? Since you're learning, we've got seven artists, seven choir. There's a lot of choir being involved. One, it's like maybe SOS, and it was one of the choir about best newcomer, Mukhan Gospel, and then it's about involved to Melusi, Mtozawe. We create a lot of
0: Kuning.
1: So now, we'll be specific, but Kuning football was not easy. It was a lot of fight, not fighting but in Cheyenne, but
0: struggle.
1: Every struggle to make sure to push.
0: I want to then go to that because it's difficult for a lot of people to take their passion and interest and translate it to something tangible. Because we're doing projects, we're involved. Say, see, Lana, because you did these things. What do you have to say to Mundo or say, Kai, yes, Tina, Zatalala? And these are the key stages we achieved. So, yes, I had an interest and passion. You know, to be here. And then, you know, what are the key things that have kept you going? There were struggles, there were challenges.
2: I think also on that one. But for me, I think number one, we share common love for the arts. But number two, we understand each other's character, strong points and weaknesses. As a result, kuba lula ukusebenza mina kanjalo because umuntu uyazi leni yakho, uyazi la strong point. You know, the kunemhlangano engingayi kuyona that uSemkosi will go ngoba ngiyazi ukuthi mayile uzobuya nento efanele abuye nayo. Same thing now. We are okay. Uma yokhuluma abantu abakanje, hayi, usibonise can deal with that. Yena asale ngaphandle. So it's very important ukuthi mina sebenzisana ni understandane, but also love what you're doing. You know, uma uyithanda into oyenzayo, it does not sound like umsebenzi. It does not sound like umsebenzi. It sounds like you're just having fun. You're waking each morning, you're just having fun, going to do what you love. And hence ingabi noma is noma in a scene do struggle shega kota kubalula kakhulu uma nitha into enenzayo. Because
1: yes
0: before Quebec, just content that I want to pick up on in terms of partnerships is I think Uti, there's an element of trust that is necessary and confidence.
2: Yes,
0: to know what as mina lenda angwazi yenze uzoyekela kuwena.
2: Definitely. I think one. No partnership can survive if there's no trust. No partnership can survive if nobabili ningazani. As I said, kunezinto where I would send him. Kunezinto naye where he would send me and say, I know, but I lay here, copras, angeni mina kule. You know, and because at the end of the day, we know ukuthi end goal yini. And masibuya nayo sihlala phansi sibonisana sibuya nayo into njengoba injalo mas Jackie Nyamazane siyacijana before noma thiwa kuya mina but we sit and talk sobabili
0: and then
2: sibuye nayo
0: and then there's so much you can glean from what you're saying. And so it's, you know, you want to highlight his into because hey, yeah, well, when you think it's normal, you think it's unimportant. I've heard it in your hands, so maybe you also quote also share a lot. I'll say to you, you're in a cutthroat industry.

0: industry, cutthroat industry. We know that there's trust, there's character. What else has helped you to reach your milestones? So there's trust, you know, there's vision, there's passion. Now you have this organization. What are the key points or key things? We'll see, this is what we know. At this stage, we did this. At this stage, we did this. So for umuntu ohlele ekhaya who has someone they trust and wants to do a project with, uzothinike.
1: No, ilula, but it's a bit cool. You want to, I mean, so plan the entities and from games. I need to pass the analysis. It's okay. Must come and entities. You need to from games. Since the land, and it's achievable. For no pay and end up in Salagon, which again, Joan Salala, Nina, Nizo umparati, a conkens in Zaranjan, is when Zaran is a whooping. And if you pay with Obans engage enough, like some sponsors, all those things. Before we start, you look at it, okay, budget, you know, if it's 2 million. So where do we get this 2 million? Because we don't have 2 million. And then you sit down and discuss, okay, what's the chat-up? Sound is with chat-up, yabo? If vein is with chat-up, if maline, ubano is with kokela, yabo? And then, this machine is that proposal already seen a little na kulumisana na abantu abathize. To make sure ukuthi iphupho liyafeze. 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So ubheka ama-vision. I work at my department. What department? In close to our zigupi, na lento funu genza wen. Like example, the last one this na yojenga manje. 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
0: You saw a gap.
1: Yes.
0: I think ukuthi the other thing is yes, there's passion, yes, there's interest, but there's purpose. You strategize.
1: Yes.
0: You plan, because I think ukuthi mhlambe abantu they think passion is enough. If passion is enough, so now you're saying these things ukuthi patience, collaboration.
1: Yes.
0: And the significance of a collaboration. I'm a stakeholders, I'm guessing. So what is are very important.
1: That thing we can move. Don't focus on my spark person about bonke.
0: Okay.
1: Also my business. What pay what's key but understand a little kumangayo can in company zabo the milling. Yeah, but umulungu vision ya kumut in company naki it's calling and calling now.
0: Yeah, alignments.
1: Yeah.
0: So now I think ukuthi for umuntu ohlele ekhaya you've given them enough of a foundation to prove ukuthi le ndizo ikhuluma, you know, the proof is in the pudding. Cuz abantu bayakhuluma umuntu, but I hope ukuthi uma uhlele ekhaya and you listening they can listen now with an attentive ear ukuthi no bayazi le ndaba ikhuluma laba uthi ngisondele.
1: Yes.
0: Are you unified by night? I don't unify by night.
2: Oh no I think we've been around. Formally, we've been around since 2017, but we've been working informally from as early as 2010. We're already in the industry.
0: In the game.
2: Yeah, we're already in the game as far back as 2010.
0: Your one ingredient to success, because you know, longevity, you've been around 2010 to now, is a long, long time.
1: Yes.
0: Your recipe, your key ingredients for success, Jay, 2 seconds, the one word.
2: But focus.
0: Focus.
1: Believe in yourself.
0: Believe in yourself.
1: And faith.
0: And faith. Yeah. Believe in yourself and faith.
1: Yeah. Then after that, you get a grace.
0: And then you get, oh, I wonder. It's like a pressure. That's section one. So, I think we're looking at two parts, two components. You said media. Media is important.
2: And arts.
0: Those two things, those two components come together. And that's why you're able to bring this to us. Talk to us about now the business side of it. Now we're talking business. Owoti, this event you're having, how did it come about?

0: What is the event? Just buy a lap. God, Angie, we're busy dancing around this. What is the event? Just buy a lap.
1: Okay, then Ikris get me then at this time. I think when I was Bilo.
0: Yes.
1: Last day Sayenza, then this is a queer knife. I believe a vision is knife.
0: Yes.
1: So this time, she celebrates her heritage month, Seivala, Inyanga Nkule Makuku. And then, but this
0: yes.
1: time, let's bring something different. Mm-hmm. Let's go to the park and then enjoy ourselves and then the families. And then, let's bring to a celebration.
0: Okay.
1: And izoba ingxenye yokuvala inyanga yamasiko.
0: Which brings me to the next stage is ukuthi, yes, this is, you know, this is more on the business side of things. It's not a, it's not necessarily a community outreach project.
1: Yes.
0: What is the significance of things like this, of festivals? Because we can call it a festival. It's National Child or event that is for everyone. So whether you attending or not attending, whether you like gospel or don't like gospel, why must people see this in my respect as important? Why is it important for the city event in J to be happening la?
2: Well, the event Ranje, it does in our spin-offs amaningi.
0: What has yiningi manje spin-off? Yini spin-off?
2: Ama spin-offs izinto ezimkhantela or ezitholakala as a result of the main thing.
0: Okay.
2: So the main thing is the gospel show.
0: Mm.
2: It's a botanical gardens
0: yep.
2: called Gospel in the Park. But the spin-offs are corner, you'll find ama vendors. Or small business abazo abathola ama opportunity now ukuthi bazosebenza badayise izinto zabo. You'll find ama abantu aba hospitality industry kuma hotels and B&Bs. Even us be struggling to find ama rooms besawadinga amanye because seemingly idolobha ligcwele. So those are the spin-offs esikhuluma ngawo. The spin-offs amanye is the image that the city now yasePietermaritzburg or under Umsundo's municipality, the image that now that we get to sell to abantu base nationally.
0: Yes.
2: Of the whole country, they would spotlight on the 26th will be a Pietermaritzburg.
0: The reason why I asked this question is siyazi Maritzburg abantu ama events, you know, with gospel it's you know the success rate is much higher. But why is it important for abantu to go to these events? Not just your event, not just a gospel event, but events in general, especially like Maritzburg. So abantu I understand ukuthi it is so important for people to go out and support ama artists. As by nigga, who's gonna be deployed? Deploy abantu zaphendule lana.
2: I think to state nje openly ukuthi ama artists they survive iningi labo they survive through the craft.
0: Pinda futhi
2: ama artists survive through the craft. Now it is our responsibility ke as abantu ama consumers of the craft to support them. Uma kune show, go out there, buy the ticket. Singabi baningi ekuceleni ama ticket amahala sibe baningi kwathengeni because at the end of the day wonke umuntu menza ishow whatever type of event usuke invest something kuyona and whatever investment that you make you want to get returns out of it. So it's very important ukuthi ke abantu ba understand ukuthi kubalekile to support the craft for it to grow. We've had in the 80s and early 90s where we had issues with artist wood ushone ngesenalutho esedonethelwa ungcwatshwa kodwa igama lakhe ubevela kuTV, you know, all those things are because thina njengabantu ama consumers of icraft yakhe umuntu we don't support, we don't buy the music, we don't buy the tickets uma enama events, hence bese kube ngathi ke manje kuzoba umlingo ukuthi umuntu impilo yakhe ibe right.
0: Siyabonga. Closing remarks, please. I think you've said a lot, but what is the message you want abantu to go away with? If the only thing you remember that we said, and then remind us, Uguti, when is the event, so we can come and show up and show love and support you.
1: Okay, the cover event. We'll cover the closing remarks. Just join.

0: ukhulumile.
1: Okay, thank you so much. Okakhulukazi siyabonga Mkhunje FM. 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So sina ma artists amaningi in between before the joyous celebration. And then siyacela abantu security tight, amaphoyisa akhona, ama ambulance akhona, yonke into ngicabanga ikhona lapha.
0: Ni ready, good to go. All systems.
1: Yes, yes, yes, kakhulu. 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Ingane ena 9 years kenzansi ngiyona mahala ize noma wayo, so that it's a family event.
0: Family friendly.
1: Yes, so yes, and then amabhodlela awangeni anotshwala phakathi, i security tight. Bayavula i cooler box and they check.
0: I like what so it is game. Closing remarks. It is game uthi ngabe sasixaxa xabani. You knew in advance.
1: Yeah.
0: Yes.
2: Well, closing remarks would say thank you so much for having us. Thank you for what you do for the artist as a Pietermaritzburg and Umkhondlovu as a whole. We need platforms like these ones so that abantu bezokwazi ukuthi akhona ama artists eMkhondlovu ayaphila. And but lastly, abantu baseMkhondlovu would urge them to support the creative industry. Yes, Mkhondlovu is very rich when it comes to all types of genres and all types of crafts and artwork. Mkhondlovu is very blessed. All we do is to support and rally behind our artists too, and make sure that they succeed. Thank you so much for having us. Sister, now mne wethu la.
0: Shout out. I'll shout out. Uzobingelela. Mase siyahamba.
3: Siyabingelela abalaleli belalela emakhaya. Aw amen.
0: I know. Siyabonga. Thank you very much. Last point. A lot of talent. A lot of talent exists at Maritzburg. By a hamp. Mase siyakhomplaina ukuthi asebesikhohlile because we did not acknowledge them. Bela. So that issue is important to Wootsie. There's a lot of talent. Support local talent.
2: Yes, it's very support important. It's very important.
0: It's simple. Just support them. Just show up. Show love. Support. Tengan lama tigis. 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
4: Yeah. I think some koga elin day show go to get 18. I said, tigit la po ganja. 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

0: It's working around your community. You work in the community you live in. I go to Suka from somewhere else. You in your community. You work in your community. So what do you say to Mutu that's in that position? Because yes, the unemployment rate is very high. When you saw a problem and you actively got involved before you might be fig, before you support you fig. So when you know that's in a similar situation, what would you say to them?
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1: njobula wenza izinto eziningi. We do a lot of things in the community. God, the reason why Tina, we wanted you to come and Ula is art. Because we focus on art.
2: Yes.
1: Manje abantu abaningi will think ukuthi i-art ingenapi with community development. 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Manje, what made you decide ukuthi mina I'm going to use art to make a difference in the community?
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0: 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Okay, zakube yeah, right here.
2: Thank you, thank you, thank you, thank you, thank you.
0: Blessed. 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
3: It is totally illegal for me not to smoke herb. See? And totally unlawful or what you would say ungodly. Because it is against my religion not to smoke herb. See? Because he watereth the hills from his chambers and the earth is satisfied. He maketh the grass to grow for animals and herb for the use of man. And the laws that man lay down to incriminate and victimize and humiliate man for the use of herb. It is becoming so monotonous and, you know.
4: Absurd.
3: You know, it looks so primitive, you know. And because I was just coming into America the other day and got checked for just some dust in Jamaica that grow everywhere. See? Every corner, look, herb tree grows there. And you can't stop it from growing because I come to America and spend 2 weeks and when I go back to my house, it's a big tree like this.
0: Yes, usho kanjalo uPeter Tosh. Ukuthi sibone ukuthi sithola abantu la WhatsApp. Angibingelele msazi ukhuluma noLungi Dlamini eMkhambathini. Ngicela ungidlalele ingoma kaLucky Dube Together as One. Okay, Lungi, ngizokubhekela ingoma Lucky Dube ethi ke Together as One. Kodwa ke siselapho nje asike simuzwe uPeter Tosh mayethi ke Bush Doctor.

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Come on, let me go sit there. Ospetum gonna part out, Kabu, yeah. Is the man being a my say? So, Banja on the all and Jack, now he's gonna call us all at 10 o'clock. Imakang, Imakagub, Nagub, Black Funeral, Konokum Sarazo. Imina law, Uena law, the music powerhouse. The man being a my say, the only man who can trust, you can call me whatever you like, baby. Scalelegile, we're Calabon single bulldozing everywhere. Imina law. Hey, it was a 20 on a stand 10 o'clock. 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
1: 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Then I'm done.
0: Now therefore let us make a covenant with our God to put away all these wives and those who have been born to them, according to the advice of my master and of those who tremble and the commandment of our God, and let it be done according to the law.
1: That's verse number 2.
0: And Shechaniam, the son of Jehiel, one of the sons of Elam, spoke up and said to Ezra, we have trespassed against our God and have taken pagan wives from the people of the land. Yet now there is hope in Israel in spite of this.
1: In spite of this, there is hope in Israel. In spite of all this, but there is still hope in Israel. 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

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In Tukulukula Tempisil Agaishi. 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What about Danaba Pama Pupa? What are you? Hey, way, pass away, never sell. What is all this? Salumayawam, the old prophet. Hi, Mo, the question is, Guana to Gunas Minyamin, got a Kodai Kulumilakana. Tetherless loom, littleless loom, it shall come to pass. In spite of all this, it shall come to pass. Angithanda zangalento, bazalwane. 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

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In spite of all this there is hope. 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